together. It's gonna rain like we channeled the weather. If you don't got the words, then just give me a letter. Give me a vowel, just give me the F.

This video is homage to what Janelle Monáe and Wonderland already started with that song, "The Hell You Talking About." So this red across our eyes symbolizes that the fact that we see the bloodshed going on in this country and it won't be overlooked. So we need to let the world know, and you need to know, that silence is the enemy and sound is the weapon.

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3: Girl, you know I'm not trying to meet no niggas tonight.
4: You say that every time, and then it's a new nigga in our refrigerator the next morning. They be leaving the seat up and shit. Not tonight, sis.
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touch the beginning. 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We mapped stars and peaks, we fought beasts. 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

0: 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If it goes above that median pace, it's called palpitation.
1: Yeah.

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And the human body can't really sustain nothing high above its median pace for any long period of time.

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1: 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No R&B music. 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

0: 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All your motherfucking corn.
1: Yo, check it out. This is CeeLo, the Dice Man, or Sean, or whatever you want to call me. And I'm here to let you know that if you got dreams and you going out to pursue them, just be prepared, because you never know when you might have to grab them. Now you see, I grew up in Bronxdale Projects, right? Damn, I miss my grandma. But fuck it. Now it's just me and my mother and me and my brothers. Here to let you know how it was for us on the real. So check it out.
2: My life's still straight from the
3: At the age of one, my life begun. Before I could walk,

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1: Now you see, all you had to do was just listen. It's just a reflection for me and my brothers to all of y'all out there.
2: Explicit content, motherfuckers.
0: Come on, kick it.

0: Hey, yo, man, check this shit out, yo. 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
1: You know what I'm saying?
0: Hey, yo, fuck that shit, man. 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You ain't know?
1: All right.
0: Ain't nothing new.
1: Nigga, keep it real.
0: Yo,

0: explicit contents.
1: Showbiz, there's deals to make, so let's get busy and dig in the big and the big and the
0: explicit contents.

0: no one left. Tarantula.
1: Explicit content. Motherfuckers. Fuckers.
0: We act on. We act on instinct, survival of the primitive. Invade your camp, then set up a perimeter. Interrogate the prisoner, ransack your residence. Order from the president to document this evidence. Company commander, this is my version of capital. Punishment scars from carving out shards of shrapnel. Attacking with passion, the movement of murder is intimate. In hand-to-hand combat of atomic bombs that disintegrate. Let me reiterate, in a state of neurosis. A license to kill, plus an expert with explosives. Assault forces, feel the shell shock. Section A sounds great, give me a cell block. It sure as hell's hot, I'd rather go there. Crouch down, jungle fatigue, guerrilla warfare. On watch, think about the bullets I've dodged. Light the smoke, I'm posted up for the night in camouflage.

Money and gathering hundreds of thousands of teenage fans in the process.

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Yeah. 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

member. 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

Original dub plain flavor. 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Yes, my DJ. 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

No matter where you come from, where we see the uniform, send out them soldiers, warriors like a storm, musical explosion, bumping at the stadium, put them on the CD rum, spread them out like a spam. So don't be temper, not follow even my return. Rap on the mission, young Padawan, shine bright, Anton and the sun when we

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That's my name, remember this. Cut the bees out upon the printer right now. Radio Station X. Sin! We're doing it easy. Soulful, quality thing. Density. Yo, let's go.

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